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I'll play, you sing, the perfect way for an evening to begin. So don't be a stranger, be a friend. 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

Hi, I'm Nikki. I'm here every Thursday afternoon from 5. If you're making your journey home from work, from school or college, off out or staying in, tune in and I'll give you the perfect soundtrack. 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

Yeah. Bye, baby. Date fly, baby. Looking at the whip frame, that's a nice 80s. You should throw it to me, like Tom Brady. With that long blonde hair, that's Marshall Brady. I'm all about your lady, Chelsea High Handler. Got your legs racing hard on vacation.

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Hey, you. Yeah, you, Debbie. Fancy a manic Monday night every second and fourth Monday of the month? Well, you are in luck. Tune in to Alpha's Manic Mondays, where I solve your Monday blues with pop, rock, and everything in between. That's Alpha's Manic Mondays, 7 p.m. until 9, every second and fourth Monday of the month.

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0: Well, ho, what ho, my buddies, Bellary here. Now, why don't you join me every second Saturday of the month between 1800 hours and 2000 hours? Yeah, you can listen to lots of groovy music and lots of groovy me. It's Gear, my buddies. How can you oppose it?
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Good morning, everyone. Happy Wednesday, and welcome to the Mornings with Max show. You are still listening to Surrey Hills Community Radio. It's 9 a.m. and I'm here with you for 2 hours just to keep you going through the week. We're nearly at the weekend and we've got another big heat wave incoming. And I wasn't actually here for the last one, but we did reach 37 degrees, which thankfully I wasn't there for because it sounded unbearable. Schools were closed and apparently it was absolutely mayhem. This is typical UK. We beg for good weather and then when we get it, we moan about that also. I've got great tunes for you this morning to keep you going through the week. You've just been listening to Calvin Harris featuring Ellie Goulding with I Need Your Love. Up next, I've got Avicii with Levels on Surrey Hills Community Radio.

False Alarm with Becky Hill on Surrey Hills Community Radio. And I hope you're having a great day so far. We're going to see a high of 25 degrees today, and it's only going to get better throughout the week. Obviously, tonight we've got a big, big game. We've got England v Congo tonight at 5 p.m, which is a much better time than we've normally been treated with this week. You know, so far in the World Cup, we've had 2 a.m. games, 1 a.m., 11 p.m., and it's just, you know, it ruins the next day, in my opinion. But 5 p.m. is a lot better. A lot of people are debating whether we take the day off work for an England game. I mean, let me know what you think about that. I think it's pretty valid. It brings everyone together in a time when it's all going a bit tits up. Up next, I've got some Frank Ocean with Calvin Harris. This is Slide on the Mornings with Max Show on Surrey Hills Community Radio.

Little throwback for you there. That was Havana by Camila Cabello. And up next, I've got a gentleman who is selling out stadiums over the world, Bruno Mars. He is doing amazingly. I've seen so many clips on TikTok of the tour, and I could not be more jealous of someone seeing him live. Him and Adele are definitely up there for me. I need to see them before I die. It's just the bank account saying no at the moment. He's just completed Berlin after doing a few nights there, and then he's off to Amsterdam for 3 nights. And then, just after that, before his American leg of the tour, he's got his highly anticipated 6 nights at Wembley Stadium. I mean, if you can sell out 6 nights at Wembley, you are up there in the gods of music. He's got so many classics. Treasure, Versace on the Floor, and one of my all-time favourites, which I'm going to play now, actually. It's Just the Way You Are. This is Bruno Mars on Surrey Hills Community Radio.

0: FTX, a massive, massive name at the moment. Brat launched her into that pop god tier. Little throwback for her, actually. Boom Clap on Surrey Hills Community Radio. And she's obviously released new music very, very recently. Her new album, Music, Fashion, Film, is coming out on July the 24th, later on this month, actually. I can't believe we're in July. It's crazy. She's already dropped her single, Rock Music, and SS26. And very recently, her brand new track, Wink Wink, came out the other day with a very big music video, which everyone is going absolutely crazy for. It's a very different vibe to previously, but that is what art is about. In her own words, that is how she would describe it. I've got a 2-minute ad break now, but don't go anywhere, because I've got so many of your favourite artists coming up, like Jess Glynn, The Disciples, Justin Timberlake, anything you name, I have it for you. I'll see you in 2.
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Carly Rae Jepsen with I Really Like You on Surrey Hills Community Radio. Welcome back to the show. You are still listening to the Mornings with Max show. And if you haven't seen already, Toy Story 5 was released last week. And if you haven't seen it yet, go and see it. I'm still yet to see it. It seems like kids don't watch it anymore. It's just the people that grew up with the film. It's become like an adult's film, which is quite interesting. Overall, it's been a very good perception of the film. Obviously, Taylor Swift's new song has been number one in the charts for a while, with I Knew It, I Knew You, written for the film, original. Very classic country, Taylor Swift vibes. Yeah, definitely get yourself down to the cinema to give that a watch, because it is a classic. Up next, I've got some Justin Timberlake. This is Mirrors on Surrey Hills Community Radio.

again some Calvin Harris for you this morning. I mean, he is just a man for summer tunes with Disciples there with How Deep Is Your Love on Surrey Hills Community Radio. Up next, I've got some Jess Glynn, who I'm very excited to announce is releasing some new music very, very soon. She has announced that she is in the process of making and writing some new songs. I mean, she can produce some great bangers. So that is some great news. We've got some great summer tunes coming away. I mean, this year has been great for the charts. It's been very competitive, but I mean, we can't complain. Up next, I've got some Jess Glynn with Rather Be on Surrey Hills Community Radio.

Zara Larsson with My Way on Surrey Hills Community Radio. And I'm obsessed with Zara Larsson at the moment. She sure can make a catchy song. It's the type of song that just gets stuck in your head all day in the best way possible. Up next, I've got music by a lady who everyone is dying and gagging for more music from, Rihanna. She is spending a lot of time with her family at the moment, as she should, but she also has the world to look after and please. So people are eagerly waiting for her to release more music, and I've got a feeling it's going to come very soon. I can just feel it in me. This year, maybe, we're going to get an announcement, but this is one of her classics with This Is What You Came For now on Surrey Hills Community Radio.

of Ed Sheeran with Galway Girl on Surrey Hills Community Radio. Up next, I've got another British legend, Adele. She's been spotted a lot recently in public. I feel like she's on a little trip to England, you know, moved to LA, make a little appearance back in London here and there. She was seen at the Lonely Young concert. She was just in a normal seat, no VIP treatment. She was sat enjoying the concert, and a lot of fans are saying she is passing the Adele crown down to Lonely Young, which I can see. They've got very similar personas. I've also seen she was at the Bad Bunny concert having a great time, and there were so many celebs at that concert. He is obviously very popular. I mean, after all, he is one of the most streamed artists in the world, so if you manage to get a ticket for the Bad Bunny concert at Wembley Stadium, you count yourself very, very, very lucky. Up next, I've got Adele with one of her upbeat songs. This is Water Under the Bridge on Surrey Hills Community Radio.

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9: Welcome back to the show. Thank you for sticking around. We are halfway through the Mornings with Max show. We've had some great tunes so far. We've had a bit of Ed Sheeran, a bit of Adele. We've had some Justin Timberlake, and I've got even greater hits and artists coming up. Some Ariana Grande, Harry Styles, and we're even going to throw it back to the one and only Fleur East. I mean, do you remember those days? They were the prime days of all of our lives. They were great. Up next, I've got Christina Aguilera. This is Genie in a Bottle on Surrey Hills Community Radio.

Paradise by Coldplay on Surrey Hills Community Radio. And a big talk at the moment is the new film Obsession, and no pun intended, but I am obsessed with the film. It's so amazing how they've turned a $750,000 budget into, guess, over $200 million in profit. And it's just shot all the actors into absolute stardom. The lead actress, Indy, has said that after the film finished filming, she went jobless for 18 months. She was walking dogs, being a waitress. She just had to scrape by because that is what the industry's like. And no one knew how much of a hit Obsession was going to be. And as soon as it came out, she has never gone back. She's straight into stardom. She'll always have work now. I mean, touch wood. It just shows how tough the industry is out there. And, you know, if you haven't seen the film, definitely get yourself down to the cinema and give it a watch. And definitely, you know, hold tight, because there are some scary moments, and I think it's just so original and great. Up next, I've got some great tunes for you. I've got Frank Ocean, a bit of Cheryl Cole, but for now I'm going to play a bit of Ellie Goulding and again some Calvin Harris. This is Outside on Surrey Hills Community Radio.

Zara Larsson with Symphony on Surrey Hills Community Radio. I mean, what a tune. She can't make a non-hit. I've said it here first. Every song she makes is a hit. Up next, I've got a lady who I just think she's been forgotten about. In terms of her music, she has fallen off the radar. Fleur East. I mean, she obviously presents Hits Radio now, and she's, you know, doing a few presenting jobs here and there. But this is back when X Factor was in its prime. I mean, people would go on that show and their lives would change forever. I mean, Harry Styles, for example, he did one audition and now he's been selling out Wembley Stadium all week. It's just crazy what that show did. I mean, a memory of the X Factor, which I do hope it does come back. I'm going to play the song in memory of the show. This is Sax by Fleur East on Surrey Hills Community Radio.

Frank Ocean with Lost on Surrey Hills Community Radio. And that's definitely the kind of thing you want to put on when you're by the beach, maybe sunbathing in the garden. And if you haven't got a pool, even like a little paddling pool, I suggest you buy one. As we're going to reach highs of 30 degrees again next week. It's going to be extremely hot, and you don't want to be anywhere else other than poolside in your garden. I mean, this country is just not built for the heat, let's face it. It's lovely when you're away, but when you're here doing work, trying to get on with the day, and there's no aircon, it is disgusting. I mean, we do need to fix up and start putting ACs in all the buildings. On another note, up next I've got Ariana Grande. She is absolutely smashing her tour, and she has shown her fans that she has not changed. You know, people think she's changed and lost her voice and her spark and her stardom, but she's shown people that she really hasn't. So many clips on TikTok I've seen of her belting the highest notes in her biggest hits of songs. One of them I'm going to play now, actually. This is One More Time on Surrey Hills Community Radio by the one and only Ariana Grande.

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9: That's life.

I mean, that was the height of Cheryl Cole's career. What a moment. Fight for this love. Little throwback. Cheryl Cole, the absolute legend. And another legend I'm playing next is British legend Harry Styles. He's currently doing his 12-night residency at Wembley Stadium. I mean, that is an achievement. I mean, that place can sell out about 68,000 seats, and he's managed to sell out 12 nights. I mean, he is a very, very, very popular man. I'm actually going this Saturday for his closing show, which I'm so excited and grateful to be able to go and see. I mean, there's been mixed views on his latest album. It's not your classic Harry Styles. I will give everyone that, but I personally really like the music, and you know what? It's still great music. And I've got a little Harry Styles throwback for you now. This is Adore You on Surrey Hills Community Radio.

Demi Lovato. No, I don't need introduction. Follow my temple. Jack Jones, Women's Destruction, and Sorry Hills, Women's Radio. No, I don't need introduction. Follow my simple instruction. I mean, what a tune. And I have just found out the reason Adele is doing her little tour around London, visiting all the concerts and all the press events, is because she is back in London recording new music. I mean, this has come as a massive surprise. We know what she's like. She does an album, then she goes off for about 12 months, actually more, 12 years, and just has a little break, you know, discovers life, and she never fails to come back with a bang. So I'm so excited. Whether we get it in 2026, I don't know. But either way, this is something to look forward to. It's going to be big, and I don't know what the album's going to be called. So last one was 30. Maybe we're looking at a 34. I mean, she's got to follow that theme. She can't just stop that. That would be disastrous. This is one of her greatest tunes from her 25 album with All I Ask on Surrey Hills Community Radio.

Careless Whisper by Wham on Surrey Hills Community Radio. Now that is a throwback for the Surrey Hills Community Radio with the Mornings with Max show. I'm going to set it back to the regular schedule with Ed Sheeran next with Thinking Out Loud. But that does bring us to the end of our show. Thank you so much for sticking around for the last 2 hours. And I'll see you guys in 2 weeks time from 9 till 11 a.m. for another Mornings with Max show. And hopefully the sun will still be shining and we'll all have a great time. In the meantime, have a great 2 weeks. Enjoy the sun. And yeah, I'll see you then.

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2: Hello, this is Elaine Blackmore. 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I'm going to be playing some tunes to make you feel good and maybe talking to the odd guest or two along the way. 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
2: Yes, good morning, everybody. It's me here, Elaine Blackmore. Thank you very much for joining me. I'm going to be with you through until 1 o'clock today. Thank you so much to Max, who's brought us to this time, playing some fantastic music and being lovely as ever.

there this week with Blondie and One Way or Another. And it's Blondie's birthday today. Oh, sorry. What a time to get hiccups. Blondie is actually 81 today. Can you believe it? 81. Unbelievable. If you're celebrating your birthday today, you'll be sharing it with her. Also, Estee Lauder, who was famous for the cosmetics. Oh, I'm gonna play a song for everybody's birthday and go out and get a drink of water and try and stop these hiccups. Okay, what should we play for you? Ah, here we go. It's Ghostbusters.

0: there we have it. Ghostbusters there. Who are you going to call? Who are you going to call to your birthday party? We were talking about that. Then I got hiccups. So we are back again, hopefully, before any more hiccups arrive. You are also sharing any celebrations today with Dan Aykroyd, the Princess Diana. Princess of Wales, it would have been her birthday today. Who else? Amy Johnson, who was the first female pilot to fly alone Britain to Australia. And Trevor Eve. Do you remember Trevor Eve in Shoestring? I know, that'll be a moment for a lot of us of my age, and bringing back lovely memories there. You watch the show now, it was absolutely rubbish. But watching Trevor Eve was a treat for a teenager. Let me think. If you don't know what to do for your birthday this weekend, it's the Box Hill Regency Picnic, which sounds absolutely fantastic to me. It's an annual gathering to celebrate Jane Austen's Emma. That's going to be Saturday the 4th of July, 11 a.m. to 3 p.m. on Donkey Green, Box Hill. Regency costume is encouraged, but not essential. Bring your own picnic or treat yourself at the Box Hill Cafe. And then if you want more information on that, have a look at Leatherhead Museum or at Surrey Hills NT. It's a National Trust thing with Leatherhead Museum in collaboration with. So there we go. If you don't know what to do, I think that'd be really wonderful, especially if the sun's shining and but not too hot, but just right. So that's what you can do.
1: 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I will be live at 10 to 11 o'clock in the morning on the first Thursday of each month. My show is called Best Morning Chill Outs with Zoe, and I hope my show will help you to calm down and get ready for the day. 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

And how are you actually coping with the weather? Are you doing okay? Is it fine? I must admit, last week it was quite challenging, I thought. It was super hot. I mean, it wasn't just a normal summer hot, was it? It was silly hot. I can't help it. I fell asleep so much. I found it quite challenging, actually. I didn't want to go out and buy anything or do anything. I didn't know what I wanted to eat. And then when it got cooler, I would be hungry but actually have nothing substantial in the house, and therefore didn't probably eat as well as I should have, which wouldn't have helped. I stayed in quite a lot, doing nothing very much. I was typically British and useless in the sun. But over the next few days, we are going to have sun up to 25 today. London, let's have a look. Where are we? Leatherhead. Yeah, so 25 is high. It's 22 at the moment. Tomorrow, Thursday, it could be the highest 26. Saturday, 28, 27. But then next Thursday, we're going back up into 30s. So it's not gone away forever. But certainly nowadays, 10 years ago, if we'd have said, oh, it's okay, it's only going to be 30 degrees, we'd have thought we were mad. And now we're going, that's good. It's not going over 30. I think we can cope with that. I mean, how crazy? How crazy is that? But hopefully over the next few days, it will be nice. So you'll be able to get yourself out and get things done. It's the garden that suffers, isn't it? My husband's out there watering. Seems to be watering the garden constantly to try and keep everything looking nice. And that's if you haven't got a host ban in your area yet. We're very lucky. Yes, we mentioned the Box Hill Regency picnic, but also on Saturday, if that's a bit too far for you, Fetcham Fair, the first Fetcham Scout Group have Fetcham Fair Saturday the 4th of July, Cock Lane Rec, 12 to 4pm. There's going to be an inflatable slide, face painting, food and drink, side stalls, entertainment, traders, charities, raffle and more. There's a dog show. It's only going to be £3 per family. So if you've got that's probably going to be a lot more fun for younger people than the Jane Austen's Emma. So I would probably take them there and let them go on the inflatable slide and have their face painting. I mean, £3 for a family, that is pretty good going, isn't it? And I'm sure you'll have a lot of fun there.

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3: Hello, this is Elaine Blackmore. 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

There we have it then. Eurythmics and Aretha Franklin's Sisters Are Doing It For Themselves. And that brings us to the time of the show when we're going to play three songs in a row which have a connection. And just for fun, we'd like you to try and guess what the connection is. So are we ready? Here we go.

There we have it. Three in a row with a connection. Did you guess what that connection was? Let's go back and see what we actually played there. We started with Prince, Raspberry Beret, followed by Fats Domino, Blueberry Hill, and finished off there with The Move and Blackberry Way. So we've had a raspberry, a blueberry, and a blackberry. So this week's connection was all berries. So I hope you got that. If not, then we'll be back again next week with another three in a row.

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Bring you some brilliant music, and I can't promise I won't throw in the odd dad joke as well.

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4: Hello, this is Elaine Blackmore. 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I'm going to be playing some tunes to make you feel good and maybe talking to the odd guest or two along the way. 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
4: Yes, well, our next and last show is going to be this Sunday at the Wagon and Horses. That's the competition night. We had a fantastic show with Liberace. Richard Lewis came and played. He adjudicates in China for the grade 8 pianists over there. He's also a lecturer at Edinburgh University. So he did a show all about Liberace at the Corner House. And shout out, please, to all the Corner House people for a fantastic job. They're all volunteers there. And it's absolutely wonderful, one of our favourite venues there. So we're going to be at the Wagon and Horses on Sunday, and then we're back again everywhere in September, because we're going to be going off to the Edinburgh Fringe. We've got two shows there. We're taking a whole lot of comedy with lots of our comedian friends are going to be joining us. And also we're doing Corrie on the Cobbles, which is a tribute to Coronation Street. As you all know, I'm a great Coronation Street fan. I watch it on ITVX first thing in the morning. I don't even wait for the evenings anymore. I just need to get my Corrie fix, which has been difficult during the football, but we've been enjoying that as well. What have we got coming up? I had something here all about the 12th, which is going to be at Patchworking Garden Project on the 12th of July, and you can actually go there. That's Sunday the 1st. It's a free entry and parking on site. They just come on, enjoy relaxing in their beautiful walled garden on the outskirts of Dorking, find out what they do, buy some fantastic plants and enjoy some delicious cakes. So that sounds good. So just go and find out what's going on. It's free, and there's free parking as well. Parking on site. What more can you want? There's lots going on in there because it's summer, isn't it? All nice things can happen. So that's the 12th. We've done this week. This weekend is Box Hill and also Fetcham Fair. They've gone. Then we have on the 18th, there's a Festival of Nature, Juniper Hall, 10 till 3, a fun charity event supporting the field studies, council's grants and schools funds, immersive activities, nature-inspired groups, stalls, talks and a barbecue with refreshments. So that's going to be brilliant. That's on the 18th of July. On the 18th and 19th of July, it's going to be Wildlife Aid Weekend, 10 till 5 both days. That's at Randalls Road, Leatherhead. £5 per person. Under fives go free. That's fantastic thing to do. Go along and see what they're doing with all their rescue animals, their foxes and owls and rabbits and all sorts. What else? Probably a couple of hedgehogs as well. I wouldn't be surprised. I'm sure they all had drugs when we've been. Lee Flower Show and County Fair is on the also on the 18th of July. That's at Lee Recreation Ground at 12 till 5. Historic and fun show with lots to do for all the family. Opening at 12. Entry is free for members and children. £5 for adults if you are not a member. And then I've got another one coming up, but I will tell you that after some music. Let's play some more music.

Right. Now, you may be interested. The Thayerfield School, which is in Dilston Road, Leatherhead, are actually offering a construction industry readiness workshop for people aged 16 to 19. Now, you may not actually be that age yourself, but you may have somebody who's leaving school, finished their GCSEs or A-levels, and they don't know what to do. I know that my son did a bit of labouring, but now they actually have a construction industry readiness workshop, which is the 20th of July to the 31st of July, Monday to Friday. It's a 2-week intensive programme, completely free, which I think is fantastic. In the 2 weeks, participants will complete a comprehensive set of certifications and site-ready skills, emergency first aid, fire marshal training, traffic marshalling, use of power tills and manual handling, measuring materials, general logistics process and practices, get CSCS card tests, which I know from my job at the time in the civil service in the job centre is extremely difficult to get, so to get that done, or expensive. And then level one award health and safety within the construction environment, and signposting to local colleges and apprenticeships. It's just email at hello@mitskills, that's mitskills.com. And I think even if they don't know what they want to do, because quite a lot go, I don't know what I want to do when I leave school, which is quite understandable. Send them along to the course. So at least it's got a lot more to offer, even if it's just a little bit of labouring while they decide what they do want to do, or to keep them going through the summer before perhaps they go off to university. So get yourself down on there. I think that would be fantastic. What else? Have we got anything else? Yes, there is going to be a dog show on Sunday, July the 26th at the Brockus. That's Newdigate. Again, free entry. Dog show, classic cars, stalls and more. So that's Newdigate Village Day, which would be great. Get yourself plenty to do in July. Plenty to do in July. I think these are probably all on our website, Surrey Hills Community Radio website. But yes, they're definitely, if you're in Leatherhead and you forget, they're hung up on our windows. You can come along and just check what it was all about. So there we go. Some fantastic things going along there.

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0: guess you didn't expect me to go through a whole show without mentioning the football, did you? Well, England are playing tonight. Are you going to be watching them? Are you pleased with their performance so far? I think they've got very, very lucky. But did you see... I don't think there's many people who probably didn't stay up to watch the penalties with Germany. And so we've won already. I think anyone who is as old as I am and goes back over the years of football World Cups, then they were very happy to see that. Very sorry for anyone who's listening in Germany. It's devastating. I've never known Germany lose on penalties. I don't think they ever have. I think that's the thing, actually. I don't think they ever have lost on penalties. But they have now. Something else they can't say they've never done. So there we go. But England are playing at 5 o'clock tonight. Let's see how they do. My mum passed away 20 years ago this year. We were watching the football on the afternoon that she died. She liked football. She watched the football. It was the World Cup and England were playing. And she just looked at me after the game and she went, "It don't get any better, does it?" And I think that's as relevant today as it was 20 years ago. But hopefully they can still bring it home. But we will see. We'll be there. It's 5 o'clock tonight. I will be watching it. With my family, and let's see what happens. This American World Cup as well, this is like really weird because you just don't know what time of day it's going to be on. We're really lucky it's like 5 o'clock in the afternoon, because I think next week it's going to be 1 o'clock in the morning. I mean, why can't they just stay in one place in America? All these different time zones make it complicated, and putting kicking my Coronation Street schedule all over the place. But anyway, let's see if they can kick it tonight.
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0: Well, that was supposed to be Sweet Caroline. I'm not quite sure what happened there. But I forgot to tell you, I lost half a pound this week. So I've now lost 2 stone. I've got 1.5 pounds to go to get my 2.5 stone. So that's, what's that? 2 stone, 5.5 pounds since March. That's not bad, is it? I was a bit disappointed this week. But so I'll let you know again next week.
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Hello, I'm Zoe, and I would like you to come and listen to my show. I will be live at 10 to 11 o'clock in the morning on the first Thursday of each month. My show is called Best Morning Chill Out with Zoe, and I hope my show will help you to calm down and get ready for the day. 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
3: 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The heat is off for now, so it's time to breathe, time to take stock, time to reflect on rock's musical legacy. 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

Good afternoon. I'm Roy Gover. I'm glad of your company. And I'm going to be your chauffeur on a trip through Rock and Roll's retrospective Remembrance Avenue. It's going to be fueled by your nostalgic requests together with memorable offerings by Inter Alia, not exclusively, Jefferson Airplane, Jimi Hendrix, The Doors, Velvet Underground, Dr. Feelgood, Audience, and of course, Rory Gallagher. A totally inadequate 2 hours to get the job done, a long musical distance to cover, and without a roadhouse in sight. Except perhaps this one.

talking of roadhouses, maybe we should try and find Roadhouse Blues by either Status Quo or by originally The Doors. That particular song was a tribute, really, to Rick Parfitt. He was the one who was the instrumental, I would say, in moving Status Quo from being a psychedelic group across to being a kind of a no-nonsense, heads-down 12-bar boogie band round about 1970. That song was called Junior's Wailing, and it was originally recorded by a band called Steamhammer. And it was Steamhammer and Savoy Brown and bands like that, which they attribute to this change in direction, which it has to be said was the right thing to do. In fact, that particular song came from their first boogie album, if you want to call it that, called Mark Kelly's Greasy Spoon, came out in 1970. An unappetizing name, but a very appetizing album.

often overlook that one, I think, Suffragette City by David Bowie. It was, in fact, unbelievably originally a B-side. I have the single myself, and because it was the B-side to Starman, came out in 1972. Of course, in the end, it was obviously too good just to be a B-side. It did appear, obviously, on the famous Ziggy Stardust LP. And thank you to Graham in Bookham for his tribute to David Bowie. Yes, today we're going to be featuring a whole bunch of famous guitarists, but not too frantic. We're going to go for more low volume and atmospheric and freezing. This is Lynyrd Skynyrd.

that was the Lorraine's tribute to Lynyrd Skynyrd. The song was called Simple Man, and it's a tribute to them because their members are mostly, or if not entirely, departed this earth. Some of them through unforced plane crashes, and others' lives ended early, probably through lifestyle and substance abuse. But what a great band they were. That was called Simple Man. It came actually from their debut album that actually explains how to say their name properly. The album's called, pronounced Lynyrd Skynyrd. I always thought it was Lynyrd Skynyrd. You learn something new every day. It's a really good album, that one, actually. It's got some of their best material on. It's got Tuesday's Gone. It's got, if I remember rightly, it has Give Me Three Steps. And, of course, the timeless Freebird, which always gets plenty of airplay on Drive-In Rock. Putting this show together takes a great deal of blood, sweat and tears.

a double tribute to Blood, Sweat and Tears vocalist David Clayton Thomas, who sadly passed away last week. The first one up was called And When I Die. I have to say I don't go along with all the lyrics in that song, and I'm not particularly keen on the stop-start nature of the song itself, particularly when the drum sequence that follows each pause is something a bit like If I Were a Rich Man, I'd have Fiddler on the Roof. Nonetheless, he has that kind of clotted cream voice, and it was never put to better use than in the subsequent song, which was called More and More, much more like the real Blood, Sweat and Tears, who were in fact a New York City band, but they are considered to be the godfathers of the short-lived jazz rock period of rock music in the early 1970s. And in the UK, this was picked up and run with by bands such as Colosseum, the Keith Hartley Band, and Bloodwind Pig. Plenty of Seattle references in today's show, including this one.

Well, first things first, thanking Alan from Leatherhead for his tribute to David Clayton Thomas of Blood, Sweat and Tears. It caused a bit of confusion among listeners to Driving Rock in that somebody thought that it might actually be intended to celebrate the work of QPR fanzine legend David Clayton. He is alive, as far as I'm aware, and he's not dead yet. That song, Smells Like Teen Spirit, is clearly the signature tune to an entire genre of music. It was called grunge, which makes it sound very unappetizing, but to my way of thinking, it is very much to my taste. Nirvana, of course. And a lot of these bands came from Seattle, and bands like Pearl Jam and Soundgarden and who else? Alice in Chains all came up with perfectly respectable rock songs. I think grunge was probably not quite the word to describe them. They are not the, that's not the last time we're going to hear about Seattle on today's show, but now we're going to drop further south to LA.

The tribute to Kurt Cobain was courtesy of Pete from Bristol, and that tribute to Jim Morrison, indeed Ray Manzarek as well, came from Andy in Manchester, Riders on a Storm. And it came from the LP LA Woman, which was the Doors' sixth and final album, and in fact that was the final track on the album. Jim Morrison said it was actually inspired by Ghost Riders in the Sky, and at the very beginning you could probably understand where that was coming from.

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4: Another Seattle connection and a tribute to Chris Cornell from Emmy.

That was Audioslave, who's an LA band, and it was in fact a supergroup that comprised members of Rage Against the Machine and Soundgarden's Chris Cornell, who's got an extraordinary vocal range, that we just heard there on that song that's called Show Me How to Live. And that came from their 2003 LP that was simply called Audioslave.

Roxy Music. That was Street Life, and it came from their 1973 album Stranded, early Roxy Music. That, and the word Stranded actually appeared, as you probably noticed, in the lyrics of that song, requested as it was by Steve McGuinn from South London, who I was wondering could possibly be a tribute to. Who could possibly have departed? Brian Ferry? No. Phil Manzanera? No. Andy McKay? No. In the end, I guessed it just had to be

Your skin is like vinyl, the perfect companion. 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

immortal and life-size. My breath is inside you. I'll dress you.

Apache music, including John Wetton, confusing everybody in Denver, Colorado, with that song, early Roxy Music, and Every Dream Home a Heartache. If you want to hear the studio version of it, which didn't include John Wetton, you need to go to the album that's called For Your Pleasure, their second and, to my mind, their best LP. Obviously, those lyrics bewildered US as well as UK listeners. They get as far as a bungalow ranch style, and then all the rest becomes a bit of a mystery.

0: hope you like that one. I thought it was worth exploring the legacy of John Wetton a bit further. He had been in Roxy Music, and then he moved on, had an extraordinary career, where he then joined Uriah Heep, and thence to King Crimson, Jethro Tull, Renaissance and Family. Quite extraordinary. Then he formed his own band with various members of those groups, and the band was simply called UK. And they recorded an album called Danger Money that's well worth listening to, and it included that song, which atmospheric lyrics that we just heard, that was called Rendezvous 602. He then went on to form another supergroup called Aisha with a hit record that was called Heat of the Moment. Quite a polymath.
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0: LA band Linkin Park, and that was played for Soth, and it was her tribute to vocalist Chester Bennington, who I mistakenly thought was the vocalist of Stone Temple Pilots. He wasn't. I'm reliably informed by Emily from Seattle that it's in fact Scott Welland, who's also sadly passed on. We'll try and pay Stone Temple Pilots another day. I stand corrected, but I feel on much safer ground with Jimi Hendrix.
1: 1, 2, 3...

Well, it's all about Seattle today. Maybe we should do a show in future completely devoted to the Seattle sound. In fact, I think we probably already are today. Lee Downs gave us that tribute to Jimi Hendrix, All Along the Watchtower, and it came from the Electric Ladyland album. When I went through all my digital versions of All Along the Watchtower, I found I'd got no less than 13 instances, separate ones, of All Along the Watchtower, including people like Paul Weller and the Fratellis and U2. Strangely, none of them by the original writer of the song, Bob Dylan. But I think it's fair to say that Hendrix's version is the one that transcends all others. Now, while we're in the mood for Jimi Hendrix, and of course we are, aren't we, I thought this curiosity was worth a bit of airtime.

like to stop playing this rubbish and dedicate a song to the Cream, regardless of what kind of group they might be in. We'd like to dedicate it to Eric Clapton, Ginger Baker, and Jack Bruce.

That was one of those surreal TV moments. Jimi Hendrix felt he just had to do that. Bizarrely, it was he played bits of Day Tripper in the middle of that too. This was on the Lulu Show, A Strange Bedfellow, certainly. And the changing midstream into Sunshine of Your Love were obviously terrified all the floor managers. And you heard Jimmy say, they're going to take us off the air, which is precisely what they did because of their desire to get absolute total precision. They were obviously under pressure.

tribute, a smart tribute by Ron in Byfleet to both David Bowie and Freddie Mercury there. That was Queen Under Pressure, and it came from an album that I'm not particularly familiar with, but it was a 1982 album by Queen. I think it was about this eighth or ninth album, I guess, by that time. It was called Hot Space, and probably that's the only commercially memorable song on that album, I would say. War Pigs now. This is for Tone.

tribute to Ozzy Osbourne, a tribute that arrived awfully late in the day, but a tribute we managed to get on air. That was Black Sabbath, obviously, and War Pigs, and it came from their second LP, I think, which was their breakthrough LP that had Paranoid on it. And that was requested by Tone from Oakwood. And if you don't know where Oakwood is, I can tell you that it is the penultimate stop going eastwards before Cock Foster's on the Piccadilly line. That's the mauve one.

guitar work's not all about shredding faces. That was Free, and that very atmospheric song was called Oh, I Wept, and it came from their third and best LP that was called Fire and Water. And the guitarist in question there, who I'm paying tribute to, it was Paul Kossoff. As I left for the studio this afternoon, I noticed that the back garden was completely overrun by jackdaws, so I thought this one would be appropriate.

song's called Jackdaw, the band was called Audience, and it came from their LP House on the Hill. And I'm playing that as a relevant tribute to Keith Gemmell, who played all the reeds, alto and tenor sax, and the flute on that particular track. And he played alto and tenor sax simultaneously, which was a trick that everybody tried during that jazz rock era that I mentioned earlier. Howard Worth was the vocalist with that extraordinary vocal range that we heard. He came from Hatfield and bizarrely and surreally was almost used and selected as a replacement for Jim Morrison in The Doors. It never actually happened.

January 28th, 2016 was a bad day for the Jefferson Airplane community as it saw the passing on the same day of guitarist Paul Kantner and original vocalist Signe Anderson. What you heard there was their tribute to Lewis Carroll, White Rabbit, their signature tune, where the vocalist in question was in fact Signe Anderson's replacement, Grace Slick. Time for some pub rock.

to Feel Good Songs. Two tributes, one to Lee Brillo, born Lee Collinson, the other to Wilco Johnson, born John Wilkinson. What you heard there was, first up was Roxette, that came from their first album, and then you heard Back in the Night, that came from their second album. The current lineup of Dr. Feel Good has been going for probably 36 years, and very good they are too.

freaky ending, tribute to Lou Reed. That was Velvet Underground, White Light, White Heat. Time's almost up for today's show. I hope you've enjoyed the tracks, and thank you very much for your company. Stick around for David Smith, and I'm going to leave you today with a tribute to Rory Gallagher. Ciao for now.

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Hello, good evening, listener, and welcome along to the 5 till 7 slot here on Surrey Hills Community Radio. My name is David Smith. The show is called Take It Easy, because that's exactly what I want you to do. So, throw your shoes and your flip-flops in the hall, kick back, relax, and get with it. Here come some really old bangers.

what a start that is. More than I can say for England's start. But anyway, the first track you heard, I heard it on the radio, you know the story. Liked it. Metallica, Enter Sandman. Apparently it's a really famous track of theirs. So I thought, if we've got it, I'll whack it on. And of course I did. ELO, do ya, want my love. And Tina, haven't heard that for ages. Simply the best. Well, I've got no audience at all tonight, listener, so I've no idea who I'm talking to. No messages, no nothing. But my message to you is, if you're watching the football, why don't you turn it over now and listen to Surrey Hills Community Radio.

We've got a bit breathless tonight, isn't it? Oof, that was Europe, Final Countdown. And before that, ZZ Top, Gimme All Your Loving. Yeah, now, I don't know where everybody is, Kat. I really can't answer that. I know Rob's tuned in. He's up in the Isle of, what's it, Scilly Isles. And Stephanie's on a train and can't connect. So it's all gone a bit wonky. And talking of gone a bit wonky, if you're an England supporter, you might want to look away now, because it ain't going well. But anyway, here we are, listener. It's Wednesday. It's 5 o'clock. It's Take It Easy time. It's Wednesday, the 1st of July. So it's a brand new month, a brand new show. But, as I always say, I promise you, it's the same old fool. Those of you who missed me last week, sorry about that. It was just too darn hot for an old codge. Couldn't handle the heat. I freely admit it. But anyway, got some great music for you tonight, so I'm just going to shut right up. This is John Miles.

Well, I can't get my hat on. If you're interested in the football, the chaps in blue, that's the Democratic Republic of Congo, are all over us like a rash. And Harry Kane's looking like he might get a card because he's been diving trying to get a penalty. Not like Harry at all. Anyway, this is about music. So what did you hear just then? Well, of course, it was The Clash. Should I Stay or Should I Go? Before that, Ram Jam, Blackberry, and Paul McCartney and His Wings, Live and Let Die, and John Miles, Music. I've ramped it up a bit tonight, listener, because, well, got to take your mind off things that are happening a long, long, long way away. And if I'm not going to tell you, it's nearly, where are we? It's coming up for half time, and if things don't improve considerably, I think the boys will be coming home. But without it, if you know what I mean. Anyway, time to open the box of chocolates. Here's three that I quite like. Hope you do too. And if you're a Barry Manilow fan, well, hang on in there.

Here we go, it's Van McCoy, excuse me, and The Hustle, and before that, Barry, Baza Manilow, of course, and Bermuda Triangle, and if I'm not mistaken, England are flying over a certain kind of Bermuda Triangle, right? Anyway, and before that, we opened the box of chocolates with Black, Wonderful Life. So, yeah, it's half-time in the footy. If you're at all interested, why aren't you watching it? If you're listening to me, that's wonderful. Thank you so much. England are a goal down, and as it stands, we'll be on their way home. Whoops. Let's hope it brightens up in the second half. But talking of brightening up, let's do the weather for you, because I've done the work. I might as well tell no one what's going on. But anyway, sunset this evening, quite nice, 21:20. So 20 past 9 in the evening, still light and bright. Sunrise in the morning, Dickie Birds will be up early, 04:50. So it's 10 to 5 in real money. And what's it like at the moment? Well, I was going to say cloudy, but there are a few little peaky bits of sunshine, so it's cloudy with some bright spots, but it is feeling quite muggy out there. Temperatures still up at around 26 degrees and won't fall much below 16 overnight, so we're getting back to the old sweaty Betty and no duvet job again. The outlook, similar, frankly. Sunny on Thursday, well, that's tomorrow of course, and also on Saturday. So if you've got any plans for the weekend and the sun would help, get out on Saturday. Temperatures next week could be a high of 28. And if we do get that sort of second wave of heat wave, please do stay safe in the sun. Remember, when it gets really hot, 11 to or 3 are the times you should stay inside if you possibly can. And plenty of cream, slap it on. Plenty of water, drink it down. And just slow down and take it easy. See what I did there? Yeah. And also, please drive safely, because everybody's a bit stressed when it's very hot. Yeah. Let's play some music, shall we?

great, great song, and what a great version that is. That's Phil Collins, Groovy Kind of Love. Before that, Clodagh Rodgers. Do you remember Clodagh? I think she was a Eurovision winner, if my memory serves me right. That's called Come Back and Shake Me. And the Turtles, they're happy together. And of course, Level 42, well, there's still something about you. Do you know what I mean? And is a band you haven't heard for a while. And I have it on very good authority that they're going to be playing G Live very soon. So if you like the Stylistics, why don't you go down, enjoy an evening with them? This is great.

best rock and roll band in the world ever. That's Eagles, of course, and How Long. And before that, Elton and Dua. That was Cold Heart. And before that, Chris Rea. I like that track. All Summer Long, he's off to be with the lady he loves and spend the summer up, well, wherever they're going. He's got the car, he's got the clean shirt, off he goes. And I'm looking at the football and I'm getting more and more depressed. Listener, I'm quite glad I'm here. But if I'm here and I'm pleased I'm here, why am I watching? Anyway, I'm going to play Our Day Will Come because I was going to play it for the England team. But suddenly I'm thinking this might be a big, big, big day for the Democratic Republic of Congo.

Yeah, Leo Sayer, he makes me feel like dancing all the time and talk about dancing. The Bee Gees say, you should be dancing, and I tend to agree with them. And it's not looking too good over in America. Oh, crikey. I'll tell you what, this is one of the best live tracks I think I've ever heard. It's from a double album, which is also unusual to be a good double album. It's Peter Frampton, Comes Alive. Have a listen to this.

Peter Frampton, yeah, Do You Feel Like I Do? Yeah, great, great song, but of course it goes on all night, so couldn't give it his full thingamajig. Anyway, the good news is Doug is here, but bad news is he's forgotten his stick. Not his walking stick, his memory stick. So he's had to go back home and get it. So, but anyway, he'll be here. He'll just be a bit hotter and sweatier than he was when he got here. He'll be here with another 2 hours of Doug's show in about, was it 15 minutes? A few minutes' time, quarter of an hour or thereabouts. In the meantime, this is KC.

I've just seen, because I'm like you, I expect, I'm trying to watch a bit of the football, and it's that man again, it's Harry Kane, who a player that I've kind of followed and admired since he was, very young. And my word, as he pulled out the stops tonight. And as we speak, England are 2-1 ahead against the Democratic Republic of Congo. And I'm just checking for you, 92 minutes played and 6 minutes of extra time been added. So I've got to play it out, win this game now. Anyway, if you are listening, thank you so much for having a listen. If you're going to listen on Mixcloud, that would be lovely too. And next week, I'm sure we haven't got an England game, not on a Wednesday anyway. So I'll tell you what I'm going to do. I'm going to repeat tonight's show because I didn't think it was half bad. Might change a couple of things just to throw people off the scent. But anyway, some good music. If you listened and you enjoyed it, wonderful. Please join me next week, next Wednesday, same station, Surrey Hills Community Radio, same programme, take it easy, same old fool. Okay, and all I can say now is, well done, Harry, and come on, England.

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3: Good evening, ladies and gentlemen, on this warm Wednesday evening. Now, in case you haven't noticed, there's a rather important footy match going on. So I'm going to listen to the last of it and hopefully we're through. If not, oh dear. But in the meantime, here's The Clash and London Calling.

0: Okay, that was The Clash and London Calling, and we can kill the score because we're through 2-1. 2-0, that's wishful thinking. No, they did quite well. You know, and of course, it was Harry Kane the last few minutes. Oh, God, what a... to be honest, I was actually coming over to the station when we got that our first goal, and then I had to nip back home because I was watching the football and I forgot my flipping memory stick. So, and of course, when I came back, he'd only got the second one. So I need to do that next time we play. I'll tell you. Oh. Anyway, so England are through this time. So
1: is Dave
0: is off for a lie down. I don't blame him. Oh dear, what a drama. So I mean, this one might be a bit premature, you know, we've still got a good week to go, but here is a bit of the mighty Queen. We might not have won the championships, but I'll tell you what, we feel like champions, and here they are.

Okay, that was the Mighty Queen, of course, with We Are the Champions. Okay, it's a bit premature. We're a good way off from that yet, but we've beaten, you know, we've won our first knockout of the knockout round. Oh, it was a bit fraught, to say the least. Oh, anyway, you know, but I'll tell you what, respect to the guys, because I couldn't run up and down a pitch for 90 minutes. And here's part of the reason why, courtesy of Mammoth. Yeah.

If it's 3 o'clock on Wednesday afternoon, then it's time for Driving Rock. I'm Roy Gover and I'm your chauffeur for a two-hour, high-octane, diverse musical journey of discovery and fulfilment. Artists from the pantheon of classic rock. Artists you may never have heard of. Songs from over six decades, and they all have this in common. They feel good, they're accessible, and they are driving rock. 3 o'clock here on Surrey Hills Community Radio.

Okay, that was, of course, Iron Maiden and the Trooper. Coming up now, though, it's a bit of the lovely Alice Cooper. Another song called Spark in the Dark.

Okay, that was of course the Scorpions and Rock You Like a Hurricane. Oh, really? Yes. Anyway, coming up next is some AC/DC and Shoot to Thrill.

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0: Was that good? That was good. That was Whitesnake and living in, walking in the shadow of the blues. So good. Okay, coming up next, though, it's a bit of Def Leppard. And, oh, did you know that love bites?
1: If you can live in innocence, watch out. Live out.

Okay, that was Def Leppard and Love Bites. Now, something rather important happened at the weekend. It was my mummy's birthday. I know I won't say how many years young she is, but yeah, enough to say. Yeah, now, the one thing was, my niece almost had to tie her down to stop her from sort of doing all the washing up. So, there you go. So that what kind of leads into the next song, because it's our second one of the night from Queen. Here's Tie Your Mother Down. And that is not

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Monday. Now, the lead singer of Dead Poets is a lady called Danielle Souza. Sometimes goes by the name of Dahlia Dredd. Anyone wonder if she's any relation to Judge Dredd? Probably not. Anywho, that was the first of a trio of female singers we got coming. So, and here's the next one, and it's none other than the lovely Luta Ford and Kiss Me Deadly.

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And Kiss Me Deadly. Oh, well, if you must. Anyway. Okay, coming up now, here is one of Lita's old comrades from a certain little all-girl rock band called The Runaways. Yeah, I think you can guess who it is. It's none other than Joan Jett with her Blackhearts. Here's their cover

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Okay, that was, of course, Don Henley and the Boys of Summer, because we are in July now, proper summer. So there you go. Anyhow, now speaking on the topic of summer, you know, I don't know if you heard, there was a pink moon over Greece the other night. Oh, fancy that. So I wonder if that's related to pink sunshine. Speaking of which, here's Fuzzbox.

There's Fuzzbox and Pink Sunshine. Isn't that nice? Okay, moving on though. Where are we now? Here's another very summery song. 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Time for Pepsi.

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Whether you're at home, on the move or just need a little escape, I've got you covered with the hottest tracks and smoothest sounds from 90s to noughties and into the teens of this century. Join me where the music will always be chilled, no matter what the day brings.

Okay, there you go. That was the Isley Brothers and their version of Summer Breeze. And does that make you feel fine? I hope so. And actually, you know, we could do with a bit more of a breeze, I think, tonight. Okay. Just so we can sleep a bit better. Because it is getting warm again, so just be warned. Okay, in the meantime, here is a lovely Miss Houston. And she wants to dance with somebody.

Okay, that was the lovely Whitney Houston there. But here comes a bit of Hall & Oates and You Make My Dreams Come True.

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Okay, that was, of course, Blondie, one way or another. And it is happy birthday to Debbie Harry. She is 81 years young today. So happy birthday, Miss Harry. Now, on a sadder note, of course, we heard recently the sad news. One of our absolutely national treasures has passed away. I'm, of course, talking about Felicity... No, not Felicity Kendall. No, it's Margot, the other one. Penelope Keith has passed away. Yeah, so... Yes, and you might remember from this...

Okay, yeah. Felicity Kendall sadly passed away. Now, I was going to go with the Man of Bourne theme instead, but I couldn't find that in time. So, there you go. She, of course, played Margot in The Good Life back in the 1970s, and in the 80s, she was Audrey into The Man of Bourne. So, there you go. National treasure. Taken away by a moonlight shadow. No, that's just the next name of the next song. He's Mike Oldfield.

Okay, we've got about 20 minutes of the show left. Where's time go? Anyway, here's a bit of ABC in the meantime, and All of My Heart.

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Okay, that was of course Blondie and Maria. That is an absolutely gorgeous song. Okay, coming up now though. Now, considering the results, you know, we are going through, I think you can guess what the next two tracks are. Enjoy.

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So, no pressure. Anyway, good night all. Hopefully you can join me next week. But in the meantime, here's Mr. Armstrong.

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Turn it up. To the left. 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One hop this time. One hop this time. Reverse. Reverse. Slide to the left. Slide to the right. Reverse, reverse. 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

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You remember when everybody used to look forward to Santa Claus? You want to know what you're going to have the next day. You couldn't wait until Christmas morning and jump up. But that's the morning that you wouldn't go to your table. You go straight to your little sack, hanging on the mantle, over the fireplace.

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But I want to say thanks. Thank God. 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You know, you made Christmas very, very beautiful for me in my past years. But let's make this Christmas good for everybody. The kind of a Christmas that Mom, Dad,

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But every time I see a Christmas card, I somehow can't help reminiscing about the very first Christmas that you and I spent together. What a beautiful Christmas card you gave me that year. Why, I know you must have looked through thousands of cards to find that wonderful poem that still brings a tear to my eye.

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1: 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And now, businesses can be a vital part of this journey through our show's sponsorship opportunities. Ready to be part